0: Bluegrass Jam with the Dead Magnolia String Band starting at 9. DBA has Dana Abbott at 6 and Cortana at 10. Dos Jefes has Sun Pie and the Louisiana Sunspots at 9 p.m. Double Dealer at the Orpheum Theater features Ryan Batiste at 9:30. Fritzl's Jazz Club hosts the Sam Lubley Band at 6 and Fritzl's All-Star Band with Kevin Ray Clark at 9. Gasa Gasa presents Caleb Tokarska and Izzy Chase at 9 p.m. Good Measure at the Barnett welcomes Watson's Theory featuring Mecca Notes at 9 p.m. Kerry Irish Pub has Patrick Cooper at 9. Le Bon Chon Roulet has Uncle Mo at 11 p.m. Mahogany Jazz Hall hosts the New Orleans Catahoulas at 7 and the Mahogany Hall Jazz Band featuring Mike Fulton at 9:30. The Maison features the Shotgun Jazz Band at 5 and Streetlife at 9. Maison Bourbon Jazz Club presents the Leroy Marshall Band at 7:15. May Bailey's Place welcomes John Lisi and Delta Funk at 8:30. Ariane Bistro has Manny Ortega and Tony Seville starting at 7. Pat O'Brien's has rotating sets by Matt Hayden and Lisa Biddick Lowe, plus Hannah Krieger Benson and Natalie May starting at 6 p.m. Preservation Hall hosts the Preservation All-Stars, featuring Mark Bro at 5, 6:15, 7:30, and 8:45. Sanger Theater presents LMA at 8 p.m. Saturn Bar has Una Noche de Musica Latina con la Tranca at 10. Siberia welcomes Abby and the Arsonists, Collections, Molly Lips, and more starting at 9. Skeetahawk Brewing features The Living Room, a songwriter showcase featuring Paul Faith and Friends outdoors starting at 6. Snug Harbor hosts Jason Marsalis Presents The Music of Ellis Marsalis for two shows at 7:30 and 9:30. Tipitino's presents the Free Friday Concert Series featuring Flow Tribe plus Zeta starting at 9. And Vaughn's Lounge welcomes Tuba Skinny and the New Orleans Jazz Vipers starting at 8. 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
1: Howdy, buckaroos, mathophobes, and mathophiles. It's Black Mold. Let's party.

Yeah, you're right. Selwyn Birchwood. What I've been accused of. Before that, Little Ed and the Blues Imperials. Cold side of the bed. Going out to the mayor. Out there in parts unknown. Before that, Joe Bonamassa did a Bullfrog Blues off his album, The Spirit of Rory, where he went to Rory Gallagher's hometown, recorded a live album of all Rory Gallagher compositions. Joe Bonamassa doing Bullfrog Blues. And before that, Rory Gallagher himself did In Your Town, going on to Double Deep Rory, as always, here on WWOZ FM New Orleans. 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

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All right, heading back to 1927 to hear Will Weldon do "Hitch Me to Your Buggy and Drive Me Like a Mule." You know, they don't write songs like that. Will Weldon, "Hitch Me to Your Buggy and Drive Me Like a Mule."

Yeah, you're right. The first family of country music, the Carter family. I ain't going to work tomorrow. Before that, Leola B. Wilson, Down the Country. And before that, from 1927, Will Weldon did Hitch Me to Your Buggy and Drive Me Like a Mule. Here on WWOZ FM New Orleans, your mule driving station. Where it's time to play America's favorite radio game, Who Knew? Where I play a song by a rocker, then follow it with the original song from back when. So check out Mike Ness.

Yeah, you're right. The great Hank Williams. Six more miles. Going out to Gary in Mexico City. And before that, Mike Ness did his version of Six More Miles for Jack Rabbit Slim here on WWOZ-FM New Orleans. Gonzo Radio.

Yeah, you're right. Off their latest album, Foreign Tongues, the Rolling Stones did that Divine Intervention. Going on to the Baton Rouge, Matt the Phobes. Before that, Jeff Healey did Blue Jean Blues for Camper Bob. Before that, Guitar Shorty did We the People. And before that, Albert King did Personal Manager here on WWOZ FM New Orleans, where math is hard. And the playlist is on the website. 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

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I'm gonna tell you about my baby. I'm gonna tell you about my baby. 24, 36, 89. Signal.

Yeah, you're right. Roy Head, Driving Wheel. Before that, Warren Haynes did Man in Motion. Before that, Glenn Hansard, who passed away recently. Glenn Hansard did Carrick Fergus. Going out to Gary, down in Australia. You're at WWOZ-FM New Orleans, the land of dreamy dreams.

Damn, Billy Gibbons was badass right out of the gate. Off their first album, ZZ Top, a Bedroom Thang, with an A, Bedroom Thang. Now, before that, Big Shanty, Walking Shoes. Before that, Dave Alvin, Out of Control. And before that, Blue Mountain did Lakeside here on WWOZ-FM New Orleans. Feral Radio.

Yeah, you're right. Mark Porkchop Holder. Yeah, Mark Porkchop Holder did My Black Name. Going out to Buckaroo Dale. Before that, the legendary Shack Shakers did Wild, Wild Lover to the Boss Lady. And before that, Charlie Pickett did In the Wilderness. Before that, Bill Curtin did Rockin' Over China. And before that, Rick Holmstrom did Descanso here on WWOZ-FM New Orleans. Buckaroo Radio. 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Look under programs, look under show hosts, Black Mold. All right. Take it away, Klaus.

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Here are the shows for today. 21st Amendment has Dr. Sick and the Late Greats at 8 p.m. Bayou Bar at the Punch Train has Oh Yeah, featuring Peter Harris, Ed Perkins, West Warm Daddy Anderson, and more at 8 and 10. BJ's Lounge features Mike Dillon and the new F Yeahs at 9. Blue Nile hosts The Roses at 8 and the Next Level Band at 10. BMAX presents Chuck and Barry at 10. BMC welcomes Woody's Rampage at 6 and Ashley Page and the Social Club at 9. Bourbon O-Bar at the Bourbon Orleans Hotel has Kid Merv and All That Jazz at 8. Broadside has The Zips outdoors at 7. Boofa's hosts Tyson Webb's Outlaw Boogie plus Jasper Derrick and Austin Langford's starting at 8 p.m. Cafe Negril features Jamie St. Pierre and the Honey Creepers at 6:30 and Higher Heights at 10. The Candlelight Lounge presents Big Six Brass Band at 9 p.m. Capulet hosts the 4th Annual Star Spangled All-White Gala, featuring Rochelle Cook and the REE Generation Band at 7 p.m. Carrollton Station welcomes the Uptown Hoedown, a NOLA All-Star Bluegrass Jam with the Dead Magnolia String Band starting at 9. DBA has Dana Abbott at 6 and Cortana at 10. Dos Jefes has Sun Pie and the Louisiana Sunspots at 9 p.m. Double Dealer at the Orpheum Theater features Ryan Batiste at 9:30. Fritzl's Jazz Club hosts the Sam Lubley Band at 6 and Fritzl's All-Star Band with Kevin Ray Clark at 9. Gasa Gasa presents Caleb Tukarska and Izzy Chase at 9 p.m. Good Measure at the Barnett welcomes Watson's Theory, featuring Mecca Notes at 9 p.m. Kerry Irish Pub has Patrick Cooper at 9. Le Bon Chon Roulet has Uncle Mo at 11 p.m. Mahogany Jazz Hall hosts the New Orleans Catahoulas at 7 and the Mahogany Hall Jazz Band featuring Mike Fulton at 9:30. The Maison features the Shotgun Jazz Band at 5 and Street Life at 9. Maison Bourbon Jazz Club presents the Leroy Marshall Band at 7:15. May Bailey's Place welcomes John Lisi and Delta Funk at 8:30. Ariane Bistro has Manny Ortega and Tony Seville starting at 7. Pat O'Brien's has rotating sets by Matt Hayden and Lisa Bittick-Lowe, plus Hannah Krieger-Benson and Natalie May starting at 6 p.m. Preservation Hall hosts the Preservation All-Stars, featuring Mark Bro at 5, 6:15, 7:30, and 8:45. Sanger Theater presents LMA at 8 p.m. Saturn Bar has Una Noche de Musica Latina Tina con la Tranca at 10. Siberia welcomes Abby and the Arsonists, Collections, Molly Lips, and more starting at 9. Skeetahawk Brewing features The Living Room, a songwriter showcase featuring Paul Faith and Friends outdoors starting at 6. Snug Harbor hosts Jason Marsalis Presents The Music of Ellis Marsalis for two shows at 7:30 and 9:30. Tipitina's presents the Free Friday Concert Series featuring Flo Tribe plus Zeta starting at 9. And Vaughn's Lounge welcomes Tuba Skinny and the New Orleans Jazz Vipers starting at 8. 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

Yeah, you're right. The Pimps of Joy Time cut off before that Robert John and the Wreck did Hold On. Before that, Reverend Payton did You Can't Steal My Shine. Going out to Mrs. and Mrs. Homer's Girl. Before that, Bill Perry did Settle Down, Fred. And before that, John Prine did The Lonesome Friends of Science. Going out to Rose Quartz and Raised by Deer. Here on WWOZ-FM New Orleans, the land of dreamy dreams.

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Yeah, you're right. Rose Tattoo, Hard Road. Before that, Bugs Henderson, Shuffle King. And before that, Bobby Rush did Got Me Accused here on WWOZ. All right, going to take it on out like we always do with some New Orleans artists who have passed on. Then after that, stick around for Owski's awesome show here on WWOZ. All right, y'all. Stay moldy.

green, now, Helen. 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Right down Rampart Street. 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
1: Hey over there. Hey, Mr. DJ. Next time you play a record, make sure the needle's in the groove. The edge doesn't sound so nice.

All right. Good evening, folks, and welcome to the Rhythm Room. I'm Al Ski, and as usual, I want to thank Black Mold. Always, always a fantastic show. And let's kick it off tonight with some Lee Fields.

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And we just heard from Dead Horse Beats with Redeemer. Before that, God Is Real. Lee Fields gave us that one. And we started off with Johnny Pate and the lead song from the movie Chef in Africa. And let's get right back to the music with a rendition of a Bobby Charles song.

Yeah. All right. Yeah, my man.

All right, that was Clifford Curry, She Shot a Hole in My Soul. Before that, You Make a New Man Out of Me, that was, of course, Johnny Adams. We heard Quiet Elegance with Mama Said. You Got Me Humming, Sam and Dave gave us that one. Roy Head with a remake of Treat Her Right. Great remake, in fact. Before that, Working Kind, a song originally titled The Choking Kind, was a country hit, then a soul classic, and then went down to Jamaica, where John Holt adapted it into Working Kind. And another kind before that, The Jealous Kind, and that was Betty Swan doing the Bobby Charles classic. That's all in the Rhythm Room on WWOZ 90.7 and WWOZ.org New Orleans. And next up, we have something new from the Bamboos from their forthcoming album.

All right, that was Lake Street Dive. Must have been something. Before that, Mr. Big Shot from Alicia Scott. We heard J.P. Binman with Honesty is a Luxury. Before that, This Thing Called Life. That's new from Ruby Wood. We heard Silk Sonic with Love Train. And started that set with something new from the Bamboos with Rockets and Flowers. And that's all in the Rhythm Room on WWOZ 90.7 and WWOZ.org here in New Orleans. Next up, we have something from producer Norman Whitfield, Motown producer Norman Whitfield, the architect of psychedelic soul. He did a lot of work with the Temptations, but sometimes he tried out songs on this band first. So here is Psychedelic Soul from The Undisputed Truth with the original version of Ball of Confusion.

Yeah.

All right, that was Tunde Williams, backed up by Africa 70, Fela's band. That track is entitled Mr. Big Mouth. Before that, we heard the Free Spirits Brass Band with All Blues. Crimson Dune before that, new from Carl Hector and the Malcoons. And we started off with the Undisputed Truth and their version of Ball of Confusion. That's all in the Rhythm Room on WWOZ 90.7 and WWOZ.org New Orleans.

All right, we just heard from Anthony Joseph with Kezai. Before that, Culture Bandit, that was Fertile Ground. We heard the great band Salt, that's from their latest, S-A-U-L-T. They are based in London, put out a string of great releases, and that's from their latest release, and that is entitled Puppet. And we started off with Scrimshire and the

pile. And that's a wrap for the Rhythm Room for this week. As usual, thank you all for listening in. Next up, Cool Hand with the Night Train Show, so just keep it locked in for that one. More great, great music. And to take us out tonight, the Stylistics. Oh, and you can catch me tomorrow on the World Music Show at 4 o'clock. I'll be sitting in again, and I'm out. Enjoy your weekend. Stay safe. See you next week.

Hello, New Orleans. This is the Night Train with Cool Hand. That was James Brown, Night Train, and we started the show off, as always, with Down by the Riverside by Mr. Gary Brown. We're going to keep this train rolling.

That was Gerald Albright, To the Max. We also had Indian Summer by the Rippingtons. And we started to set off with You've Got Mail by Fatburger. We're going to keep this train rolling.

That was Phil Perry's version of After the Love Is Gone. We also had Beautiful by Chaka Khan and Kenny G. And we started to set off with Before You Accuse Me by Mr. Eric Clapton. Let's keep it moving.

That was George Benson's version of Love Ballad, which was originally done by LTD. Before that, we had One More Night by Mr. Phil Collins. And we started to set off with Come Inside With Me by Mike Phillips.

That was Surrender by Jonathan Butler. 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

That was Mr. Kermit Ruffin, Wake Up Niecy. Before that, we had Club Jazz by Pieces of the Dream. We also had Midnight in San Jose by Earl Klug. And we started to set off with New World Order by Mr. Curtis Mayfield.

That was the Brazilian Wedding Song by Quincy Jones featuring Take Six and Sarah Vaughan. We also had Sugarfish by Greg Adams. And we started to set off with Magic Honey from Cyril Neville.

compared to what, Mr. Al Jarreau? Before that, we had You Will Not Lose by Alan Toussaint. And we started the set off with The Girl Is Mine, Michael Jackson, Paul McCartney.

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That was Marvin's Gaye. Marvin Gaye, Ain't That Peculiar. And before that, Give Me a Reason by Mr. Luther Vandross. Well, this is the end of the show. I hope you enjoyed it tonight. I enjoyed bringing it to you. We're going to close the show out with The Maestro.

0: Thank you. Thank you. Thank you. 1, 2, 3, 4. Justin, 1, 2.
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1: 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Bacchanal has Miles Berry at 7 p.m. Bayou Bar at the Pontchartrain features Jordan Anderson at 8 and 10. VJ's Lounge hosts Dwight James and the Royals plus Kaza Yu starting at 9 p.m. Blue Nile presents the Caesar Brothers Funk Box at 7:30. B-Max welcomes the Washboard Chaz Trio at 7 p.m. BMC has the Rump Shakers at 6. And The Funk Jam featuring The Playmates and T. Marie T. at 9 p.m. Bourbon O Bar at the Bourbon Orleans Hotel has the Blues Masters at 8 p.m. The Broadside hosts Smooth Fest featuring Raj Smooth and more starting at 6 p.m. Boofus features the Tim Robertson Trio at 8 p.m. Cafe Negril presents Maurice Cade and the ESS Band at 6 and Higher Heights at 10 p.m. Carousel Bar and Lounge at Hotel Monteleone welcomes Lena Prima and her band at 9 p.m. Cheeky Wawa has Patty Griffin at 7 p.m. DBA has Tuba Skinny at 6 and the original Panettes Brass Band at 10. Davenport Lounge at the Ritz-Carlton features Jeremy Davenport at 8 p.m. Dos Jefes hosts Bass X at 9 p.m. Double Dealer at Orpheum Theater presents Sean Riley at 9:30. Favela Chic welcomes Jazz Hysteria at 7 p.m. Fritzl's Jazz Club has the Bourbon Matinee Jazz Band with Chuck Brackman at 5 and Fritzl's All-Star Band with Jamil Sharif at 9. Gasa Gasa has Donnie's Demeanor, Co-Workers, and Personality Hire starting at 9 p.m. Good Measure at the Barnett features Zarin Sims at 9 p.m. Holy Diver hosts Spaghetti Heist at 9 p.m. and Mullet at 10:30. Kermit's Treme Mother-in-Law Lounge presents Kermit Ruffins and the Barbecue Swingers at 6 p.m. Kerry Irish Pub welcomes Patrick Cooper at 5 p.m. Le Bon Ton Relay has James Jordan and The Situation at 11 p.m. Mahogany Jazz Hall has Gerald French Trio at 7 and the Mahogany Hall Jazz Band featuring Kid Chocolate at 9:30. May Bailey's Place features John Lisi and Delta Funk at 8:30. Old Point Bar hosts Carson Station at 9 p.m. Pat O'Brien's presents Natalie May and Matt Hayden plus Hannah Krieger Benson and Lisa Biddick Lowe at 6 p.m. The Polo Club at the Windsor Court welcomes John Royan at 5:30 and Bean and the Boys at 9. Preservation Hall has the Preservation All-Stars at 5, 6:15, 7:30, and 8:45. Santos Bar has the Cazettes and more starting at 10. Siberia features the Constellations, the Bottoms, and Rare Seed starting at 9 p.m. Snug Harbor hosts Keiko Kamaki Trio at 4:30 and Kevin Lewis and the Palm Court Jazz Band for two shows at 7:30 and 9:30. And Three Muses presents Nat Lawrence at 7:30. 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

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And this is Big Pete, live and in the studio. We're broadcasting live from the top of Jack's Brewery overlooking the Mississippi River from the Hellas Foundation studio. And we certainly thank the Hellas Foundation for setting us up. Oh, yeah, we're set up great. It's bright and sunny, going to be hot today. I see something about UV is going to be out of control, so wear sunblock or hide indoors or, you know, whatever. Hard to get out in the French Quarter if you're hiding indoors, but you'll figure it out. All right, enough of that nonsense. I'm sorry, it's not nonsense, but let's get on with the music here. As you know, this is going to be 2 hours of traditional jazz. I'm going to start off the show with Vince Giordano and the Nighthawks out of New York, with Barbara Rosine singing a couple of tunes, I'm Nobody's Baby and Ain't That a Grand and Glorious Feeling, followed by Vincent Lopez and his orchestra, who was the main challenge to Paul Whiteman back in the 20s, and they were going at it apparently pretty well. So we're going to hear Don't Sweetheart Me from a V-disc and The Jitterbug. This is Big Pete, and this is WWZ.

All righty, let's see. That first set started off with Vince Giordano and the Nighthawks with Barbara Rosine, I'm Nobody's Baby, and Ain't That a Grand and Glorious Feeling, followed by Vincent Lopez and his orchestra from the 1920s, Don't Sweetheart Me and the Jitterbug. We're now going to hear the Washboard Rhythm Kings with Shoutin' in the Amen Corner and Dinah, followed by Abe Lyman's California Orchestra, also from the old days, Ace in the Hole and a Jazz Holiday. This is Big Pete, and this is WWOZ.

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1: Okay, that last set that we just heard started off with the Washboard Rhythm Kings, Shouting in the Amen Corner and Dinah, followed by Abe Lyman's California Orchestra, Ace in the Hole, and a Jazz Holiday. We're now going to hear some Irving Berlin by Bob Poland and Bob Pillsbury, a couple of Bobs, All by Myself and Let Me Sing and I'll Be Happy, followed by Bob Schultz and the Frisco Jazz Band, Willie the Weeper, and At the Devil's Ball. This is Big Pete, and this is WWZ.

All righty. Let's see. That set started off with Bob Pilland and Bob Pillsbury and their orchestra all by myself and Let Me Sing and I'll Be Happy, followed by Bob Schultz and the Frisco Jazz Band just now with Willie the Weeper and At the Devil's Ball. And he saw the ticket taker taking one from his mother-in-law, a ticket that is. Anyway, moving along, we're now going to hear a funny kind of guy, Billy Banks and his orchestra from the 1930s. Take It Slow and Easy, and Who Stole the Lock on the Hen House Door? And then we're going to hear Benny Goodman, you've probably heard of him, with Sing for Your Supper and Goody Goody. This is Big Pete, and this is WWOZ.

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1: All right, that set started off with Billy Banks and his orchestra, Take It Slow and Easy, and Who Stole the Lock on the Hen House Door, followed by the Benny Goodman Orchestra, Sing for Your Supper, and Goody Goody. Carolina Wynn called in, and he said that earlier in the show, the fourth song we played way back from the Vincent Lopez Orchestra was the Jitterbug, and wanted to know if the dance was named for this song, and well, no, it wasn't. Apparently, the origin of the Jitterbug dance, which is a slow, slow, quick, quick, slow, slow, quick, quick kind of a thing. If you know dancing, you do slow steps and quick steps. The origin of the Jitterbug dance, which is a slow, slow, quick, quick, slow, slow, quick, quick kind of a thing. If you know dancing, you do slow.

there. And speaking of Carolina wind, let's have some shout-outs before the hour to Valerie Kulischick on State Street, to Dr. Tim and Charlene dancing around the breakfast table and having breakfast maybe elsewhere, who knows. And Dr. Peggy up in Minnesota, where it might be cooler than 90-something degrees like it is here. To Alan and Keene over in Mississippi, where it's definitely hot as it is here. And to Shannon and Linda selling something someplace. To downtown Judy Brown, plucking on her old banjo, except it's not a banjo, it's a whatever you call it. And to Carolina Wynn, who is a New Orleanian but got stuck in North Carolina. Oh, well, nobody's perfect, right? Anyway, let's see. We got a few minutes before the hour. Let's start the next set. We'll have to break for the live wire and then come back to it. We're going to hear Benny Moten's Kansas City Orchestra with Crawdad Blues and Cater Street Rag. That's K-A-T-E-R. Followed by the Jazzomaniacs, Too Sweet for Words and Gully Low Blues. This is Big Pete, and this is WWOZ.

0: This is WWOZ 90.7 FM in New Orleans, Louisiana, and this is Big Pete reminding you we have another hour of traditional jazz coming up, but first, let's hear what is on the menu for music tonight in New Orleans. I mean, the sun will go down, it'll get cooler, so get out there and jitterbug a little bit. Here we go with the live wire.
1: 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Bacchanal has Miles Berry at 7 p.m. Bayou Bar at the Pontchartrain features Jordan Anderson at 8 and 10. VJ's Lounge hosts Dwight James and the Royals plus Kaza Yu starting at 9 p.m. Blue Nile presents the Caesar Brothers Funk Box at 7:30. 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And The Funk Jam featuring The Playmates and T. Marie T. at 9 p.m. Bourbon O Bar at the Bourbon Orleans Hotel has the Blues Masters at 8 p.m. The Broadside hosts Smooth Fest featuring Raj Smooth and more starting at 6 p.m. Bufa's features the Tim Robertson Trio at 8 p.m. Cafe Negril presents Maurice Cade and the ESS Band at 6 and Higher Heights at 10 p.m. Carousel Bar and Lounge at Hotel Monteleone welcomes Lena Prima and her band at 9 p.m. Cheeky Wawa has Patty Griffin at 7 p.m. DBA has Tuba Skinny at 6 and the original Panettes Brass Band at 10. Davenport Lounge at the Ritz-Carlton features Jeremy Davenport at 8 p.m. Dos Jefes hosts Bass X at 9 p.m. Double Dealer at Orpheum Theater presents Sean Riley at 9:30. Favela Chic welcomes Jazz Hysteria at 7 p.m. Fritzl's Jazz Club has the Bourbon Matinee Jazz Band with Chuck Brackman at 5 and Fritzl's All-Star Band with Jamil Sharif at 9. Gasa Gasa has Donnie's Demeanor, Co-Workers, and Personality Hire starting at 9 p.m. Good Measure at the Barnett features Zarin Sims at 9 p.m. Holy Diver hosts Spaghetti Heist at 9 p.m. and Mullet at 10:30. Kermit's Treme Mother-in-Law Lounge presents Kermit Ruffins and the Barbecue Swingers at 6 p.m. Kerry Irish Pub welcomes Patrick Cooper at 5 p.m. Le Bon Ton Relay has James Jordan and The Situation at 11 p.m. Mahogany Jazz Hall has Gerald French Trio at 7 and the Mahogany Hall Jazz Band featuring Kid Chocolate at 9:30. May Bailey's Place features John Lisi and Delta Funk at 8:30. Old Point Bar hosts Carson Station at 9 p.m. Pat O'Brien's presents Natalie May and Matt Hayden plus Hannah Krieger Benson and Lisa Biddick Lowe at 6 p.m. The Polo Club at the Windsor Court welcomes John Royan at 5:30 and Bean and the Boys at 9. Preservation Hall has the Preservation All-Stars at 5, 6:15, 7:30, and 8:45. Santos Bar has the Cazettes and more starting at 10. Siberia features the Constellations, the Bottoms, and Rare Seed starting at 9 p.m. Snug Harbor hosts Keiko Kamaki Trio at 4:30 and Kevin Lewis and the Palm Court Jazz Band for two shows at 7:30 and 9:30. And Three Muses presents Nat Lawrence at 7:30. 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

All righty, that set started off before the hour with Benny Moten's Kansas City Orchestra, Crawdad Blues, and Cater Street Rag, followed by just now the Jazzomaniacs, Too Sweet for Words, and Gully Low Blues. We're now going to hear Louis Russell from the early 1930s and his orchestra, of course, Say the Word and Saratoga Drag, followed by Papa Bue's Viking Jazz Band with Up the Country Blues, featuring William Minone singing and playing the trumpet, probably. And then Mama Don't Allow, featuring, what's his name? Champion Jack Dupree. We'll see, huh? This is Big Pete, and this is WWZ.

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1: Sorry, I have to break in here, but remember I said, who is this guy's name, Champion Jack Dupree? An amazing character, and I'm going to have to look into his music, okay? This is the only one I think I have in my modest collection. But basically, he was born in New Orleans in 1910, and he was orphaned and sent to the Colored Waifs Home in New Orleans, which is the same place Louis Armstrong was sent 6 years prior. He taught himself to play the piano there. Then he traveled around, and when he was in, he worked as a cook. He played the piano in bars and stuff. And in Detroit, Joe Louis encouraged him to become a boxer. He fought over 100 bouts, winning Golden Gloves distinction. And so he picked up the nickname Champion Jack, so he called himself Champion Jack Dupree for the rest of his life. Oh, yeah, and I forget, when he was young and in New Orleans, he was a spy boy for the Yellow Pocahontas tribe of the Mardi Gras Indians, which, if you don't know what that is, I can't explain it to you right now. If you're from New Orleans, you know exactly what that is. He composed songs, and then he played all over Europe, became well-known, and in 1990 came home and played in the New Orleans Jazz and Heritage Festival. So, and died of cancer 2 years later. So anyway, very interesting guy. So here we go with, let's see, what is it? Oh, yeah, Papa Butte's Viking Jazz Band with Mama Don't Allow featuring Champion Jack Dupree.

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Well, we don't care, mama don't lie, go ahead and let me hop anyhow. 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

playing here. 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

Champion Jack Dupree. All right, that set started off with Louis Russell from the 1930s, Say the Word and Saratoga Drag, followed by Papa Bew's Viking Jazz Band, first with Up the Country Blues featuring Wee Minone, and then Mama Don't Allow featuring Champion Jack Dupree. Moving along now, we're going to hear Red Nichols on the Alamo and Sweet Georgia Brown, followed by Sidney Bechet from 1939, Dear Old Southland and Bugle Call Rag. This is Big Pete, and this is WWOZ.

0: All right, that set started off with Red Nichols on the Alamo and Sweet Georgia Brown, followed by Sidney Bechet, Dear Old Southland, and Bugle Call Rag. And we have a message from one of our sponsors. Hold on a second.
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0: Okay, let's see. Our next set's going to start off weird. It's going to be Tuba Skinny. Not that they're weird, but the song is called You Can Have My Husband, followed by Jubilee Stomp. Then we're going to hear Vince Giordano and the Nighthawks with Cotton Club Stomp and Choo Choo. This is Big Pete, and this is WWOZ.

Well, folks, it's about 8 minutes till the hour. Sparky's in the house. Going to have a great New Orleans show for you. It's starting to rain outside. Maybe it'll get a little cooler. Who knows? We're going to take it on out with Bix as usual. Deep down south, our bungalow of dreams, and crying all day. And I know you'll be crying all day because I'm leaving right now, but I'll be back next week, okay? Catch you then.

Oh, yeah. How about that? The great Olympia Brass Band. And you are tuned into WWOZ. That's right. WWOZ.org, 90.7 FM. And this is DJ Sparky back at the cockpit, back in the saddle. I'm so glad to be back, for sure. And this is your, this is our Saturday morning New Orleans music adventure. We got a good adventure planned. And just like I always like to do, I got to start out with them brass bands, the ones I love so much. And I do love that Olympia Brass Band, recorded in 1977. It's an amazing time for traditional brass band music at that time, because they started to change over into some rhythm and blues, and some more younger players were starting to step in, like the Fairview and even the Dirty Dozen kicking up around that time. But the great Olympia Brass Band, Tuba Fats on tuba, if you were listening closely, the way that he played that sousaphone, that's the way the cats want to really play now. The bass drumming by Noel Glass, Papa, just amazing example of great New Orleans brass band music. And from there, I'm going to go to one of my other favorite brass bands. This is the Eureka Brass Band, and they play in an old march called Panama.

Fantastic. Yes, indeed. Another old march from, probably the turn of the century, turn of the 20th century or before. That one is called High Society. And it's a still played march today, as was the song before that, Panama, still played quite often today by the people who know those deeper cuts. You know, these songs, these old marches, there's a lot of sections involved in these, the way these songs are written. And you have to really know that music to really present it in the right way. And that band presented it in the most amazing way. It's called the New Orleans Marching Band. And it was not a real organized, well, like a band that you would see all the time, but it was definitely made up by some of the real important musicians back in 1978. Four trumpet players, Wendell Brunius is one of them, Teddy Riley, John Fernandez, Jack Willis, that's an amazing trumpet section, two trombones, Frog Joseph, and a quite young Freddie Lonzo, Placide Adams, snare drum, Charles Barbrin, a young Charles Barbrin again on bass drum. So it was a mix of some of the older, elder musicians and some of the younger musicians. That's called New Orleans Parade, the All-Star Marching Band. And I'm going to play one more cut from Brass Band catalog, I guess you might say. This is Bunk Johnson's Brass Band. Now, this is the first recording of a brass band, and it was done in 1944. So it took, I don't understand why it took so long to figure out maybe we should record a brass band. But they did. They put a band together. This, again, was not a specific organized brass band that played. The musicians played in brass bands very much. And they're going to play a song, another march. I'm feeling the marches today. And this one is called Maryland, My Maryland by the great Bunk Johnson. All right, let's see if I can press the right buttons. It's been a minute, been over a month since I've been pressing these buttons. So let's see what happens. Wait a minute. We got to start from the beginning. All right, here we go. I almost pressed the right button.

Hi there. For the best music in New Orleans, WWOZ is on the beam. From the Bayou Country to Bourbon Street, second line music, it can't be beat.

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1: 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You're tuned into DJ Sparky's Saturday Morning New Orleans Music Adventure. Your Saturday. How about our Saturday Morning New Orleans Music Adventure? We're having a pretty good adventure. No, we're having a really good adventure. And that's one thing that I like to do here on this adventure is play New Orleans music. I should say good New Orleans music, and I emphasize the word good. That last cut you just heard was really good. Paul Barberin, and it's a song that Paul Barberin wrote named Give It Up. And if you don't know who Paul Barberin was, he grew up in New Orleans, born, I believe, 1899 or somewhere around there. Came from a very highly regarded family of musicians. His father was Isidore Barberin, who was a musician. One of his brothers, Louis Barberin, was another great New Orleans musician. Danny Barker was his nephew. Oh, he moved to Chicago in 1917, played with many great New Orleans musicians up in Chicago, Freddie Keppard, Jimmy Noon. He was in King Oliver's band. And then he moved to New York. He played in Louis Russell's band. When Louis Armstrong was in that band, he played with Red Allen, Sidney Bechet. And then he moved back to New Orleans in the 50s, and he founded a band called the Onward Brass Band. And he spent the rest of his life as the leader of that band, playing New Orleans traditional music. And actually, interesting thing is that he died February 17th in 1969 while he was playing his drum at a Mardi Gras parade. So that's living for your art. Oh, yeah. We're going to move on now and play a song called Marie Laveau. And this is going to be played by Papa Celestin. Papa Celestin, who preceded Papa French. And Papa Celestin didn't write the song, but he kind of made it his own. And it was very well known and very much associated with him. And of course, it's about Marie Laveau, the voodoo queen, way down yonder in New Orleans.

that once lived a country lady not so long ago, out in New Orleans, Louisiana. Her name was Marie Laveau. Believe it or not, strange as it seems, she made a fortune selling voodoo and interpreted dreams. She was known throughout the nation as the Voodoo Queen. Folks came to her for miles and miles around just to show them how to put that voodoo down. Now to the Voodoo Queen, they all would go. 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She would snap her fingers and shake her head and tell them about their loved ones, whether they were living or dead. 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

0: Krynek.
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0: Yes, I'm Chief Howard. It's New Orleans Mardi Gras Indians. Creole Wild West is my tribe. I'm also the president of the New Orleans Mardi Gras Indian Counselor. 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
1: That's right. Thank you, Chief Howard, my friend there. Well, you're tuned into DJ Sparky, and this is our Saturday morning New Orleans music adventure. And I'm having a good time. Glad to be back and spinning some records for you. So far, we've heard almost all vinyl, I do believe. Yeah. Of course, that last track was the great Lillian Boutte singing a song called Blue Skies. And before that was Teddy Riley's band, which consisted of an amazing group of musicians, Frog Joseph on trombone, Jeanette Kimball on piano, which I want to point out that Jeanette Kimball was also the piano player on that Lillian Boutte cut, and also the piano on the Papa French cut before that, which is pretty cool. Miss Jeanette was, she was born, I believe, 1906. And she was one of the very important women piano players that were just important to the New Orleans music scene. She played 70 years in New Orleans. She was born in Passe Christiane, Mississippi. Her uncle or a relative was a piano player, a great piano player named Toots Washington. So Jeanette played on lots of different recordings. She was first called in the traditional jazz swinging music, New Orleans music world. So hats off to Miss Jeanette Kimball, and she's on a lot of the records that I play here. It's just amazing her career. So there you go, Miss Jeanette Kimball. Okay, I'm switching over to I'm gonna go over to my computer and see if I could press the right button here. This is, after being gone for so long, a month, I was out for a month, and it's nice to travel and nice to, play music with your friends and see other parts of the world, but it's really nice to get home. And, as your trip starts winding down, you just start counting the days until you can't wait to get home. Here's a song that was written by Harry Connick Jr., and Lucian is singing. Lucian Barbarin, the great Lucian Barbarin, who is, we talked about Paul Barbarin earlier. Lucian is from that very highly respected Barbarin musical family. Lucian, trombone player. We lost Lou in February of 2020. Here's one called It's Good to Be Home. And indeed, it is good to be home.

Here you go. With the tailgate ramble. Yes, indeed on that. The tailgate ramble. Here you go. With the tailgate ramble. Yes, indeed.

culture and music that goes back to Papa French, probably before him too. And Papa French's sons were Bob French, who played drums, and George French, who played bass and sang like a lark. And then George has some musician children, Tory French, who is a bass drummer, and Gerald French, who is a drummer extraordinaire, both drummer extraordinaires. All right. Well, today, okay, as you know, if you looked at your calendar, you know that today is August 8th, 8-8. And we have a really important message because we want to wish a very happy birthday with love and deep appreciation to one of our guardians of the groove, Kevin Poorman. And Kevin, he's a Jesuit high school graduate. He splits his time between Chicago and New Orleans. And he's a longtime major supporter of OZ. He steps up in a big way. And he stepped up in a big way when he heard about our federal funding being cut. He sponsors Piano Night. And he gets other people to support WWOZ as well. So we're wishing Kevin a big happy birthday. He's having a big birthday party in Chicago, and hundreds of people are flying in, and WWOZ is going to be there in spirit. We're looking forward to seeing Kevin and his terrific wife, Jean, at the Groove Gala, which is going to be September 10th. I do believe it's sold out, so if you didn't get your ticket, you're going to be missing something really fun and good. So from all the staff and all the volunteers and all the listeners of WWOZ, we're wishing Kevin a happy birthday, New Orleans style, and a huge thanks to you from all of us and everyone who loves New Orleans music for your support of WWOZ. And Kevin, I'm going to play this song for you. This is Bunk Johnson and his brass band from 1944. And he's playing Happy Birthday just for you.

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1: And Kevin, we have one more for you, sung to you and to all the people who are having birthdays today. There's another birthday I'd like to send, wish I'd like to send out to Lil Mama Kelsey, 8'8", really great day for a birthday. And this is George French singing this song to both of you all and everybody else who's having a birthday. So happy birthday to y'all.

0: 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Bacchanal has Miles Berry at 7 p.m. Bayou Bar at the Pontchartrain features Jordan Anderson at 8 and 10. VJ's Lounge hosts Dwight James and the Royals plus Kaza Yu starting at 9 p.m. Blue Nile presents the Caesar Brothers Funk Box at 7:30. B-Max welcomes the Washboard Chaz Trio at 7 p.m. BMC has the Rump Shakers at 6. And The Funk Jam featuring The Playmates and T. Marie T. at 9 p.m. Bourbon O Bar at the Bourbon Orleans Hotel has the Blues Masters at 8 p.m. The Broadside hosts Smooth Fest featuring Raj Smooth and more starting at 6 p.m. Boofus features the Tim Robertson Trio at 8 p.m. Cafe Negril presents Maurice Cade and the ESS Band at 6 and Higher Heights at 10 p.m. Carousel Bar and Lounge at Hotel Monteleon welcomes Lena Prima and her band at 9 p.m. Cheeky Wawa has Patty Griffin at 7 p.m. DBA has Tuba Skinny at 6 and the Original Panettes Brass Band at 10. Davenport Lounge at the Ritz-Carlton features Jeremy Davenport at 8 p.m. Dos Jefes hosts Bass X at 9 p.m. Double Dealer at Orpheum Theater presents Sean Riley at 9:30. Favela Chic welcomes Jazz Hysteria at 7 p.m. Fritzl's Jazz Club has the Bourbon Matinee Jazz Band with Chuck Brackman at 5 and Fritzl's All-Star Band with Jamil Sharif at 9. Gasa Gasa has Donnie's Demeanor, Co-Workers, and Personality Hire starting at 9 p.m. Good Measure at the Barnett features Zarin Sims at 9 p.m. Holy Diver hosts Spaghetti Heist at 9 p.m. and Mullet at 10:30. Kermit's Treme Mother-in-Law Lounge presents Kermit Ruffins and the Barbecue Swingers at 6 p.m. Kerry Irish Pub welcomes Patrick Cooper at 5 p.m. Le Bon Ton Relay has James Jordan and The Situation at 11 p.m. Mahogany Jazz Hall has Gerald French Trio at 7 and the Mahogany Hall Jazz Band featuring Kid Chocolate at 9:30. May Bailey's Place features John Lisi and Delta Funk at 8:30. Old Point Bar hosts Carson Station at 9 p.m. Pat O'Brien's presents Natalie May and Matt Hayden plus Hannah Krieger Benson and Lisa Biddick Lowe at 6 p.m. The Polo Club at the Windsor Court welcomes John Royan at 5:30 and Bean and the Boys at 9. Preservation Hall has the Preservation All-Stars at 5, 6:15, 7:30, and 8:45. Santos Bar has the Cazettes and more starting at 10. Siberia features the Constellations, the Bottoms, and Rare Seed starting at 9 p.m. Snug Harbor hosts Keiko Kamaki Trio at 4:30 and Kevin Lewis and the Palm Court Jazz Band for two shows at 7:30 and 9:30. And Three Muses presents Nat Lawrence at 7:30. 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
1: That's right. 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All you people listening from afar from New Orleans, when you do get here, we already know you're going to be checking out some live local music. That's why most of you come here, right? I know. Well, hey, this is DJ Sparky back in the saddle, back in the cockpit, and we are having our Saturday morning music adventure. Yeah, it's a good one, too. And we just heard from George French along with Todd Duke on guitar singing that beautiful classic, What a Wonderful World. Of course, Louis Armstrong's version is probably the best, but this version is second best. And as you listen to George French sing that song, man, it just makes you feel like, in spite of everything happening and going on in the world, it still is a wonderful world, no doubt. And as I'm listening to that, I'm thinking, I got to hear some more George French. So I'm going to play now a band called the Storyville Jazz Band, all right? Not Storyville Stompers, Brass Band, the Storyville Jazz Band. And this is under the leadership of Bob French. Drummer Bob French. George French is on this one also on bass and vocals. Otis Bazoon, clarinet. Teddy Riley, who we heard earlier. Frog Joseph, who we heard earlier, and also somebody who we hadn't heard earlier, Ellis Marsalis. And Ellis is playing, this is when Ellis was playing on Bourbon Street with this band, playing traditional New Orleans jazz. So this is another one of those classic New Orleans songs, of course, When the Saints Go Marching In, one of my favorite songs. I love the song, and especially when it's done like this. So here is the Storyville Jazz Band, but listen closely to the piano, and you will hear the most amazing Ellis Marsalis. He's not the only amazing person on this record, because the whole band is amazing. So, all right, enjoy this cut of When the Saints Go Marching In.

0: How are you today? Wish you were here.
1: There you go. Shannon Powell. The most amazing Shannon Powell. The great drummer Shannon Powell and the great vocalist, as you heard right there. Brother Shannon Powell. And that's a recent record that he put out. It's called Powell's Place. And it's Tipitina's Record Club. So if you're looking for it, it's a beautiful pink vinyl record too. There's some great music on this record. You Are My Sunshine, of course, the classic standard that is credited to the governor, Jimmy Davis. But if you really know, he didn't write that song. But I'm not going to get into that because he owned it. I guess he bought it, maybe. Whatever. Where are we going next? All right, I know where we're going. I have one of my favorite recordings. I love this record. It's called A Taste of New Orleans, led by the great David Lasty. David Lasty, saxophone player, tenor saxophone player. His brother Walter, who they called Papi Lasty, on drums. Cricket Fleming, trumpet. Again, Otis Bazoon, who you just heard on that Storyville Jazz record, on clarinet. Scotty Hill, trombone, one of my favorites. Irvin Charles on bass. Vernon Manuel on vocals, who is Philip Manuel's brother. And then there's Emil Vinette on piano. This record is just, I can't say enough about it. Recorded 1977. But what they did was they took a bunch of old traditional New Orleans jazz songs and they funked it up. So Irvin Charles is playing electric bass, super funky. The horns are super funky, and the vocals by Vernon Manuel are super funky. This is another classic song, Make Me a Pallet on the Floor. Buddy Bolden used to play the song, so it goes that far back to the turn of the 20th century. And where are we going? We're going to turntable number one, and just check this out. And if you just can't help yourself, get up and shake a tail feather on this one, because it's going to make you want to do that. Don't resist.

All right. That's a record that I really play quite often on my show. It's just such a great recording. It's the first one that Alan Toussaint did in his career as a musician in 1958, and it's a instrumental record. I don't believe there's any vocals on it. Pretty much all of his songs. But the crazy thing about this record is called "The Wild Sound of New Orleans" by Toussaint, and they spell his name T-O-U-S-A-N. And there's a really cool picture of young Alan Toussaint on the record. Just an amazing record. That was one of his originals called Tim Tam. And let's see where we go. Okay, you know what? I got something for you. I got you. Here's this is Jesse Hill. A song called "Whip It On Me, Pretty Baby." Wait a minute. All right, here we go. Okay, I pressed the wrong button. That's all right. I got the right button ready. Here we go. Sing it, Jesse Hill. Whip it on me.

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All right, there you go. That was Chuck Carbo and singing a song called Second Line on Monday. And Chuck Carbo, he comes from a singing group that him and his brother were part of called the Spiders. And they had a lot of success, produced by Dave Bartholomew. And, you know, in those early days of 1960s, there weren't many singing groups that had big successes like the Spiders did, mostly with lead singers singing. So Chuck Carbo went out after the Spiders broke up many, many years ago. Chuck went out and recorded some of his own solo records. And the sound of his voice is very, very distinctive. And, of course, this band that's playing under him here is very distinctive, too. Ed Frank on piano, who is the leader and arranger. Ralph Johnson playing that very soulful saxophone. Charlie Burbank, also on tenor saxophone. Young Nicholas Payton. Nicholas, I think Mark Bro told me he does believe that this was Nicholas's first recording debut. And then Nicholas's father, Walter Payton, on bass. And Shannon Powell on drums, who we heard earlier. Let's see, where are we going now? I know where we're going. We're going to go with Johnny Adams. This is a song. This is from his record, Man of My Word. I do believe it might have been one of his last records that he made in his lifetime. But this is one called It Ain't the Same Thing.

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1: Well, there you go. Big Easy Cruise, you better get some of that for sure. It's going to be quite big and quite easy. Yeah, you're right. DJ Sparky, we're wrapping up our Saturday morning music adventure. I had a good time. Back at it again. Oh, yeah. That last song you heard was, I had a couple of messages about it. Somebody said, who's this? The Kofers jump up in Philly's listening. I know she's dancing. And that was a band called All That from many years ago. All That. One of my favorite cuts from that band, I loved it. It's called Wolf's Remedy. And Wolf was the nickname for Keith Anderson, the trombone player. And Wolf wrote that song. And it's on rotation for me at times. So I do like to play that. You hardly ever hear it. It's great to hear Wolf play that trombone. I had a message from Chris Butcher. He recognized it right away. And I'm glad, Chris, you did your homework, brother. That's a good thing. And Chris, of course, being a wonderful trombone player here in New Orleans who moved here years ago and absorbs the culture. He's an engineer, and he's listening. He says, I love the panning at the end of the solo. So he's listening to the sonic of it all, the sonic qualities of it all. Yeah, all right, well, there you go. And before that, we heard Alvin Shine Robinson playing a great classic, Something You Got. I'm going to play next as we make way for Yolanda and a wonderful show. I'll be tuning into her show, one of my favorites. I've been listening to her for many, many years. This is a band, another band from way back, 20, 30 or more years ago. They're called Smilin' Myron. Some of you may remember, some of you may not, but it was a great band, horn band, just can't say enough about them because they wrote really clever music. And here's one they called Johnny.

Oh yeah, Smiling Myron. There you go. One of them throwback bands from probably 30 years or more ago. DJ Sparky wrapping up this Saturday morning music adventure, WWOZ 90.7, WWOZ.org. And we had a good day today, really good day. I'll be back next Saturday. I'm going to leave you with one more from the great Dave Bartholomew. Here you go, Shrimp and Gumbo. Come on, Dave. Take us into that Shrimp and Gumbo.

Hello, this is Zigaboo Motelis here, and you are listening to the Sounds of New Orleans, WWOZ 90.7 FM on your dial. And I just want to say I love New Orleans, and I will always love New Orleans. And one of the best things about New Orleans is WWOZ. Thank you so much, and God bless.

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2: 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Ella va a ir. La vamos. ¿Dónde?

Yeah, you're right. 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
1: And that was Guajira Cubana by Las Tres, Las Flores del Changüí, Si Quiere Su Bailar Changüí by El Guajiro y Su Changüí, Envidia No Mata, Melquiades y Su Changüí. This is of the set, it's a 3-CD set release that came out in 2019 on the Petaluma Records label, and that's of the disc number 2, and the album is the Changüí, The Sound of Guantánamo.

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And that was Michi Sarmiento y su combo Bravo with La Rumba Se Acabó, Cartagena y Barranquilla, and Qué Vida Llevo. And this is a recording that came out originally on Discos Fuentes in 1973, but it was re-released in the on the Bumpy Records label. And it's entitled Salsa con Monte.

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2: And that was Chucho Valdez of the city of Bele Bele in La Habana with La Sitiera. But Not For Me, and Lorraine. This is a recording that came out on the Blue Note Records label.

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0: 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And here are the shows for today. 21st Amendment has Jerry Duggar at 8. Bacchanal has Miles Berry at 7 p.m. Bayou Bar at the Pontchartrain features Jordan Anderson at 8 and 10. VJ's Lounge hosts Dwight James and the Royals plus Kaza Yu starting at 9 p.m. Blue Nile presents the Caesar Brothers Funk Box at 7:30. B-Max welcomes the Washboard Chaz Trio at 7 p.m. BMC has the Rump Shakers at 6. And The Funk Jam featuring The Playmates and T. Marie T. at 9 p.m. Bourbon O Bar at the Bourbon Orleans Hotel has the Blues Masters at 8 p.m. The Broadside hosts Smooth Fest featuring Raj Smooth and more starting at 6 p.m. Boofus features the Tim Robertson Trio at 8 p.m. Cafe Negril presents Maurice Cade and the ESS Band at 6 and Higher Heights at 10 p.m. Carousel Bar and Lounge at Hotel Monteleone welcomes Lena Prima and her band at 9 p.m. Cheeky Wawa has Patty Griffin at 7 p.m. DBA has Tuba Skinny at 6 and the original Panettes Brass Band at 10. Davenport Lounge at the Ritz-Carlton features Jeremy Davenport at 8 p.m. Dos Jefes hosts Bass X at 9 p.m. Double Dealer at Orpheum Theater presents Sean Riley at 9:30. Favela Chic welcomes Jazz Hysteria at 7 p.m. Fritzl's Jazz Club has the Bourbon Matinee Jazz Band with Chuck Brackman at 5 and Fritzl's All-Star Band with Jamil Sharif at 9. Gasa Gasa has Donnie's Demeanor, Co-Workers, and Personality Hire starting at 9 p.m. Good Measure at the Barnett features Zarin Sims at 9 p.m. Holy Diver hosts Spaghetti Heist at 9 p.m. and Mullet at 10:30. Kermit's Treme Mother-in-Law Lounge presents Kermit Ruffins and the Barbecue Swingers at 6 p.m. Kerry Irish Pub welcomes Patrick Cooper at 5 p.m. Le Bon Ton Relay has James Jordan and The Situation at 11 p.m. Mahogany Jazz Hall has Gerald French Trio at 7 and the Mahogany Hall Jazz Band featuring Kid Chocolate at 9:30. May Bailey's Place features John Lisi and Delta Funk at 8:30. Old Point Bar hosts Carson Station at 9 p.m. Pat O'Brien's presents Natalie May and Matt Hayden plus Hannah Krieger Benson and Lisa Biddick Lowe at 6 p.m. The Polo Club at the Windsor Court welcomes John Royan at 5:30 and Bean and the Boys at 9. Preservation Hall has the Preservation All-Stars at 5, 6:15, 7:30, and 8:45. Santos Bar has the Cazettes and more starting at 10. Siberia features the Constellations, the Bottoms, and Rare Seed starting at 9 p.m. Snug Harbor hosts Keiko Kamaki Trio at 4:30 and Kevin Lewis and the Palm Court Jazz Band for two shows at 7:30 and 9:30. And Three Muses presents Nat Lawrence at 7:30. 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

0: This is WWOZ, a little bit of this, a little bit of that. Righteous Gumbo Sounds. Tell them the doctor sent you.
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2: And that was Chuchito Valdez off the CD La Timba with Montuneando, Serenata en Batanga, and El Jamaiquino. This is a recording that came out on the Juan and Elso Records label.

0: ¡Gózala!
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2: And that was Orchestra Broadway off the CD New York City Salsa that came out on the Coco Records label. And this is an original 1978 vinyl with Boy, Como Yo Te Quiero, trompeta y flauta.

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0: And that was Orquesta Acocan, vocals Jose Pepito Gomez, with Fiebre de Mambo, Guajira del Mar, a mi conga es Acocan. This is off the CD 16 Rayos that came out on the Daptone Records label. It's a 2019 Egram release.
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That is all I have time for today. Until next Saturday for noon until 2 p.m. I'm going to leave you with Dean, who's doing the Brazilian show for you today. And that is playing Como Fue. And before that was Fiesta de Charangueros off the CD Mariposas Cantas by José Rizos Mongorama that came out on the Sangur Records label.

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All right, this is Tudo Bang, the music of Brazil, right here on WWOZ 90.7 FM and beyond the reaches of our radio signal at WWOZ.org. I'm Dean, bringing it to you. We'll be with you until 4 p.m. And as always, I want to thank Yolanda Estrada for a siempre, siempre fantástico. Tiene sabor. Tiene muchísimo sabor. She comes to you every sábado from noon until 2 p.m. with the finest in music from America Latina. We opened up at 2 p.m. with the Asylum Street Spankers doing their version of Brazil, followed by the great Marcinho Davila with Cuca Maluca. After which we heard... And by the way, Marcinho, still with us at age 88, from Rio de Janeiro. After that, we heard Marguerite Menezes, the current Minister of Culture. Brazil has had several Ministers of Culture from the musical community, like Gilberto Gil, Ana Giolanda, and currently Marguerite Menezes, who did a cut called Nego Doce from her release Afro Pop Brasileiro. We heard DJ Dolores with Cala Cala, Sueli Mesquita with Interesse from Sexo Puro, Cachina de Luna and Otmaro Ruiz, something called Eluxo Sol, and we just heard a beautiful cut from Melote and Manjinga Beat, a collaboration with the Angolan vocalist. Speaking of the incorporation of struggle, unity, and liberation from Southern Africa to the Brazilian diaspora. Coming up this week, we celebrated some birthdays. Satchmo's on Tuesday, who would have been 125. Tony Bennett's on Monday, 100. And Mr. Roland Kirk. Yesterday, who would have been 91, three geniuses. So, we're going to have a Satchmo sandwich on Bennett bread with a Rossan Roland Kirk coda coming right up. This is WWOZ FM New Orleans.

0: Hello, beautiful people of New Orleans. 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

2:43 in the Crescent City, PM, Central Standard Time. This is Tudo Bang, the music of Brazil. I'm Dean bringing it to you. We just heard a trio of geniuses. Quincy Jones with Rahsaan Roland Kirk on the flute, doing the classic soul bossa nova. And Mr. Kirk would have turned 91 yesterday. Tony Bennett with Samba G Orfeo before that. Louis Armstrong featuring Marty Napoleon on the piano. Louis did a little something at the very end there, a little solo. Doing, of course, The Girl from Ipanema. And we open up with Mr. Bennett, whose 100th birthday would have been Monday. Satchmo on Tuesday, 125. Doing Song of the Jet Set, otherwise known as Samba do Avião. Tom Jobim composition, Gene Lee's on the lyrics, and sax by Mr. Al Cohn and piano by Ralph Sharon. We got something called Domingo de Agosto right now, Sunday in August. So we're a day shy of that, but, you know, we'll take it. Thanks for listening. Stick around. This is WWOZ-FM, New Orleans.

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And I just want to say I love New Orleans, and I will always love New Orleans. And one of the best things about New Orleans is WWOZ. Thank you so much, and God bless.

0: 2:59 p.m. Central Standard Time. This is Tudo Bem, the music of Brazil. We just heard from Bandana with Duvido ou As Mares from the release Antes Que Son Quasi. Before that, thought I'd wake you up a little bit. Nando Reis, former lead singer of Cheetahs and Os Infernais, from a release from 2017 that won the Latin Grammy for Best Pop Portuguese Album, Jardim Pomar. We heard Infinito Oito. It was Nando's eighth album, and today is 8/8, so, you know, I thought I'd throw that in. We heard Natalie Cressman and Ian Facchini with Manjigera. In Brazil news, two giant rodents known as caipibaras wandered into the legislative building in Mato Grosso, state in center west Brazil. They just wandered in through the turnstiles and tried to enter the chamber where all the legislators were gathering, and they asked the security guard, "Man, why did you let them in?" He said, "I couldn't tell the difference between you guys and giant rodents." What are you doing tonight? Somebody's going to tell you. Take it, Lince. WWOZ-FM, New Orleans.
1: 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And here are the shows for today. 21st Amendment has Jerry Duggar at 8. Bacchanal has Miles Berry at 7 p.m. Bayou Bar at the Pontchartrain features Jordan Anderson at 8 and 10. VJ's Lounge hosts Dwight James and the Royals plus Kaza Yu starting at 9 p.m. Blue Nile presents the Caesar Brothers Funk Box at 7:30. B-Max welcomes the Washboard Chaz Trio at 7 p.m. BMC has the Rump Shakers at 6. And The Funk Jam featuring The Playmates and T. Marie T. at 9 p.m. Bourbon O Bar at the Bourbon Orleans Hotel has the Blues Masters at 8 p.m. The Broadside hosts Smooth Fest featuring Raj Smooth and more starting at 6 p.m. Bufas features the Tim Robertson Trio at 8 p.m. Cafe Negril presents Maurice Cade and the ESS Band at 6 and Higher Heights at 10 p.m. Carousel Bar and Lounge at Hotel Monteleone welcomes Lena Prima and her band at 9 p.m. Chiquihuahua has Patty Griffin at 7 p.m. DBA has Tuba Skinny at 6 and the original Panettes Brass Band at 10. Davenport Lounge at the Ritz-Carlton features Jeremy Davenport at 8 p.m. Dos Jefes hosts Bass X at 9 p.m. Double Dealer at Orpheum Theater presents Sean

0: Riley at 9:30. Favela Chic welcomes Jazz Hysteria at 7 p.m. Fritzl's Jazz Club has the Bourbon Matinee Jazz Band with Chuck Brackman at 5 and Fritzl's All-Star Band with Jamil Sharif at 9. Gasa Gasa has Donnie's Demeanor, Co-Workers, and Personality Hire starting at 9 p.m. Good Measure at the Barnett features Zarin Sims at 9 p.m. Holy Diver hosts Spaghetti Heist at 9 p.m. and Mullet at 10:30. Kermit's Treme Mother-in-Law Lounge presents Kermit Ruffins and the Barbecue Swingers at 6 p.m. Kerry Irish Pub welcomes Patrick Cooper at 5 p.m. Le Bon Ton Relay has James Jordan and The Situation at 11 p.m. Mahogany Jazz Hall has Gerald French Trio at 7. And the Mahogany Hall Jazz Band featuring Kid Chocolate at 9:30. Maybelle's Place features John Lisi and Delta Funk at 8:30. Old Point Bar hosts Carson Station at 9 p.m. Pat O'Brien's presents Natalie May and Matt Hayden plus Hannah Krieger Benson and Lisa Biddick Lowe at 6 p.m. The Polo Club at the Windsor Court welcomes John Royan at 5:30 and Bean and the Boys at 9. Preservation Hall has the Preservation All-Stars at 5, 6:15, 7:30, and 8:45. Santos Bar has the Cassettes and more starting at 10. Siberia features the Constellations, the Bottoms, and Rare Seed starting at 9 p.m. Snug Harbor hosts Keiko Kamaki Trio at 4:30 and Kevin Lewis and the Palm Court Jazz Band for two shows at 7:30 and 9:30. And Three Muses presents Nat Lawrence at 7:30. 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
1: Obrigado, Lince. And tonight, starting at 6 p.m., we got the Dirty Linen Night down there on over here on Royal Street. All the galleries are opening up, so if you're in the neighborhood, come on down. Also, the Farrington Smith Gallery at 1924 St. Claude, there in the Marigny, going from 6 to 8, I believe 6 to 8, yes, or 6 to 9. Gina Laguna will be presenting her seminal steelwork, beautiful stuff. Tell Adam I said hey, if you pop in there. And we also want to wish happy birthday and love to the guardian of the groove, Kevin Poorman, Jesuit High School grad, who splits his time between here and Chicago, longtime supporter of OZ, Piano Night sponsor, and he's having a big party today in Chicago where hundreds of people are flying in. So we're looking forward to seeing Kevin and Jean, his wife, at the Groove Gala in a few weeks. So happy birthday from OZ, Kevin. And there's a bunch of guys and gals in red dresses today. They had the red dress run. They're scattered all over the quarter. So maybe a little red dress set for these guys and gals. This is WWOZ-FM New Orleans, Tudo Bang, the music of Brazil.

3:15 p.m. in the Crescent City, Central Standard Time. This is Tudo Bang, the music of Brazil. We are broadcasting from high atop the Jack's Brewery, right alongside the Mississippi River, which is amazingly calm today. I haven't seen one ship or freighter or tourist boat going by all afternoon. It's beautifully placid. Almost feel like going for a swim. I am not going to do that. And the last couple tunes, including this one, Samba da Saia Vermelho, Samba of the Red Skirt, preceded by Vestido Vermelho, Red Dress by Preta Gil and Dea Bacalzar, did one called Vestido Vermelho. In honor of the Red Dress run, what happened this morning, and they're all scattered all over the quarter now, wandering. Happens every second Saturday of August, I believe, and 100% of the profits go to New Orleans nonprofits, I should say. Thank you, gentlemen and ladies. Coming up, something for Samuel. This is WWOZ-FM New Orleans.

All right, it's Jimmy Horn from King James and the Special Man. Right now, you're listening to the sounds of New Orleans' own WWOZ 90.7 on the FM dial.

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Thanks to the listener for reminding me how chronologically challenged I am. It's daylight time, not standard. But whatever time it is, wherever you are, whether you're at 90.7 FM or WWOZ.org, you're listening to the greatest station on the planet. If we don't blow our own horn, we let Mr. Coleman Hawkins do it for us with Stumpy Bossa Nova. Before this, we heard by request Amor Perfeito from Swing Brazil. We heard Tiberio Azul with Trabalho. Some for Samuel. Eu Vou Para Belém from Do Amor. Ivan Hesenji with Samba de Saia Vermelho. Wanted to mention that at the top of the hour, beneath the live wire, was a Dutch violinist. Merel Verkamen doing Caipibara in honor of those Caipibaras that wandered into the Mato Grosso Legislative Chamber the other day. Coming up, how about some Frevo from Gilberto Gil. 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

pó, pó, pó, pó. 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

3:48 in the Crescent City. We got 12 more minutes before Alski takes you around the world. 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We just heard from Carlinhos Brown with Michela Mucci doing the Market Forró. Before that, Seu with Comadi, Simona Talma, something called Malito Amor, Pedro Luis y Apareggi, bringing us soul. We open up with a frevo on that set, and we're closing out with one. Gilberto Gil with Frevo Rascado from 1968. Now we have Hermeto Pascoal with Frevo and Maceo. Well, let's see where we can go from here. I'm going to squeeze in as many as I can. I think we're going to jump right now to Fernando Abreu with Tambor with Africa Bombata. And then I think we'll close with some Milton and his protege, Simone Guimarães. This is WWOZ-FM New Orleans.

Well, Simone jumped in there atop the end of Milton Nascimento's classic Amor de Índio. We heard Fernando Abreu with Tambor. We're going out with Vaimo Geraldo with the impatient and beautiful Simone Guimarães. Speaking of impatient and beautiful, no, he's the man. Alski's in the house. Gonna take you around the world. Thanks for listening to Tudo Bang. See you next time. Até logo.

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All right. Good afternoon, folks, and welcome to World Journey. I'm Alski, sitting in once again for Logan this week. And we're going to get right back into the music, but I did want to let you know, I will post a playlist shortly after the show ends. Should be up by about 6:30. 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

0: 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I'm Alski sitting in for Logan this week. And we have a brief message coming up and then right back to the music. Keep it locked.
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0: 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And you're listening to World Journey. I'm Aski, sitting in for Logan today. And I will post a playlist that should be up about a half hour after the show ends, around 6:30. Go to the show host blog on the OZ website, and all the info will be there. Next up, we have the Live Wire, catch you up on what's going on around town, and then right back to the music. Keep it locked.
1: 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And here are the shows for today. 21st Amendment has Jerry Duggar at 8. Bacchanal has Miles Berry at 7 p.m. Bayou Bar at the Pontchartrain features Jordan Anderson at 8 and 10. VJ's Lounge hosts Dwight James and the Royals plus Kaza Yu starting at 9 p.m. Blue Nile presents the Caesar Brothers Funk Box at 7:30. B-Max welcomes the Washboard Chaz Trio at 7 p.m. BMC has the Rump Shakers at 6. And The Funk Jam featuring The Playmates and T. Marie T. at 9 p.m. Bourbon O Bar at the Bourbon Orleans Hotel has the Blues Masters at 8 p.m. The Broadside hosts Smooth Fest featuring Raj Smooth and more starting at 6 p.m. Boofus features the Tim Robertson Trio at 8 p.m. Cafe Negril presents Maurice Cade and the ESS Band at 6 and Higher Heights at 10 p.m. Carousel Bar and Lounge at Hotel Monteleone welcomes Lena Prima and her band at 9 p.m. Cheeky Wawa has Patty Griffin at 7 p.m. DBA has Tuba Skinny at 6 and the original Panettes Brass Band at 10. Davenport Lounge at the Ritz-Carlton features Jeremy Davenport at 8 p.m. Dos Jefes hosts Bass X at 9 p.m. Double Dealer at Orpheum Theater presents Sean Riley at 9:30. Favela Chic welcomes Jazz Hysteria at 7 p.m. Fritzl's Jazz Club has the Bourbon Matinee Jazz Band with Chuck Brackman at 5 and Fritzl's All-Star Band with Jamil Sharif at 9. Gasa Gasa has Donnie's Demeanor, Co-Workers, and Personality Hire starting at 9 p.m. Good Measure at the Barnett features Zarin Sims at 9 p.m. Holy Diver hosts Spaghetti Heist at 9 p.m. and Mullet at 10:30. Kermit's Treme Mother-in-Law Lounge presents Kermit Ruffins and the Barbecue Swingers at 6 p.m. Kerry Irish Pub welcomes Patrick Cooper at 5 p.m. Le Bon Ton Relay has James Jordan and The Situation at 11 p.m. Mahogany Jazz Hall has Gerald French Trio at 7 and the Mahogany Hall Jazz Band featuring Kid Chocolate at 9:30. May Bailey's Place features John Lisi and Delta Funk at 8:30. Old Point Bar hosts Carson Station at 9 p.m. Pat O'Brien's presents Natalie May and Matt Hayden, plus Hannah Krieger Benson and Lisa Biddick Lowe at 6 p.m. The Polo Club at the Windsor Court welcomes John Royan at 5:30 and Bean and the Boys at 9. Preservation Hall has the Preservation All-Stars at 5, 6:15, 7:30, and 8:45. Santos Bar has the Cazettes and more, starting at 10. Siberia features the Constellations, the Bottoms, and Rare Seed, starting at 9 p.m. Snug Harbor hosts Keiko Kamaki Trio at 4:30 and Kevin Lewis and the Palm Court Jazz Band for two shows at 7:30 and 9:30. And Three Muses presents Nat Lawrence at 7:30. 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
1: 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I'm Oski sitting in today, and we're going to get right back to the music with this one.

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I'm Alski. I've been sitting in for Logan today, and I got one more track queued up, and then I'm out. But make sure you keep it locked in. Bryce Nice will be up next with some great, great music I'm pretty much sure you've never heard before. And you can catch me Friday nights, my regular time slot, 10 p.m. Enjoy the rest of your weekend. Stay safe. I'm out.

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I am Bryce Nice. 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Just heard the great Barry White doing Sheet Music, 1980, I believe. Of course, written and produced by the man himself, Boogie Down Productions, 1988, with their classic tune, Stop the Violence. Walter Wisenhunt did a Block Party Shore Shot there, since I found several of these 12 inches about 8 or 10 years ago. What a classic. Cosmic action. I salute you for your love and understanding ways on his own Wisenhunt Records. A great one produced by Patrick Adams with that signature Patrick Adams sound. The group is called Sign and often play when I'm DJing out, or I think I've mostly played the title track from this album, which is called Happy is the Only Way. But tonight we tried something different, so we played Chimmy. And we heard Supermax Do Fly With Me, title track. I think that's their second album, but what an absolute classic there. And we also heard track 37 by Seprock. If you happen to be in Hawaii tomorrow, I believe Seprock's doing a set at Aloha Got Soul. We are going to keep playing these 12-inch records. I brought a little more hip-hop than I often do. It's gone through some boxes and felt like playing that. This is a classic from J.D., J. Dilla, his first record on solo producer record, was released in 2001, I believe, and it's been a favorite ever since then. This is the track called Pause featuring Frank and Dank. And then we got some Fela and who knows what else.

Taking it to the streets, WWOZ's multi-platform program celebrating New Orleans brass band traditions, second lines, social aid and pleasure clubs, black masking Indians, and baby dolls is made possible in part by Entergy New Orleans. Check out Taking It to the Streets at WWOZ.org.

the underground spiritual game. We all sing together, play music together in happiness. All you have to do is to sing what I play on my horn. Now let's go now. Oh.